0: pain stops, collecting the blessings and raindrops. 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
1: 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Isn't it easier just to pretend? What do I get?

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He said go easy on yourself, but what does that even mean? Sounds like good advice, but I just can't hear it right now.

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just when I call action, be looking this way, and then you can go.